0: you showed up. 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

0: apparently they are letting me do this again. What's up? It's Jose from Brooke and Jeffrey in the Morning, and I'm talking about the fourth annual Jose and Friends comedy show. Yay! That's happening Wednesday, October 7th at Club Galaxy at Muckleshoot Casino Resort. 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Now, I'm bringing some of the funniest people that I know. I'm talking Ashton Buell, Narin Van, and my boy, Kermit Apio, your headliner. It is one night, one stage, four comedians, and I will be hosting the whole thing. Absolutely no guarantee that I'm going to behave myself, though. Come laugh with me and my friends at the free fourth annual Jose and Friends comedy show, October 7th at Club Galaxy at Muckleshoot Casino Resort with Movin' 92.5.
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1: Paul Mountain Reject.
0: Yes. Yes, that's exactly who it is. And you're the winner. Who's this?
1: My name's Andrew.
0: Andrew, where are you?
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0: Oh, very nice. To what station?
1: It's actually online. I don't have the stations over here, but yeah, unfortunately.
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0: Oh, that's even better. Crystal clear audio, less commercials, you know.
1: Yep. Yeah, for sure.
0: And just because of that, that also means you get to hear the song before everybody else, which is probably how you got through so fast, Andrew.
1: Maybe.
0: We're going to send you a gorgeous Liveline trophy. You'll have that in the next couple of weeks. Hang on, we'll get your address.
1: Awesome, thank you. Let's work on a party like it's
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0: 92.5. Song called Baby Wow by Karol G. Number one in every Spanish-speaking country in the world right now. I don't know, more than like 6-7 words. I mean, it's ridiculous, but honestly, I never realized how often people say 6-7, and now, of course, you got this thing here.
1: Yay, 6-7!
0: No. My name's Mason. Thanks for being here tonight with the Partee Songs Weekend, live from our mountaintop studio in Vermont. We haven't done a show from here since July. And it's a lot of fun. Of course, the leaf peepers are popping up all over from New England, clogging up the roads, but the fall foliage is absolutely stunning. You can go see some pictures of it on my Instagram and Facebook at Mason Kelter, M-A-S-O-N-K-E-L-T-E-R. And make sure to go check that out. You can see what I'm doing or what I look like. 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

0: 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Hello.
1: Hi. Oh, my God. I actually got through. Dracula.
0: By Tame Impala.
1: Oh, my God. Babe, we got through. Wow, we're actually from Canada. We listen every night. We actually got through.
0: Oh, that means the world. What city?
1: Oh, my God. We're in Belleville, Ontario. Maybe I'll call back in a little bit. You still doing, at 11 o'clock, do you still do the throwback?
0: Yeah, 11 o'clock Eastern time. We should specify.
1: Oh, maybe I'll call back. We'll do that again. Hopefully you pick up.
0: But we're always sitting here answering phones nonstop. It's just getting through sometimes is the challenge.
1: It is a challenge. Well, thank you so much, Mason.
0: And have a great Saturday night. Thanks for calling Liveline.
1: You too.

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15: I just got off of work.
14: Yeah, what do you do?
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14: Oh, well, thank you. I don't make the music. I just play it.
15: Well, that's what I meant.
14: 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We appreciate it. 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
15: Thank you.

0: think you played it the other night, Headlines.
1: Oh, by Drake.
0: Yeah.
1: Yeah, that'll sound great right after Tate McRae, because they're both Canadian.
0: Oh, okay. I didn't know that.
1: Drake's from Toronto. Tate McRae's from Calgary.
0: Okay, okay.
1: Yeah. What's your name? Where are you calling from?
0: I'm Lonnie, and I'm calling from St. James, Minnesota.
1: What's going on tonight, Lonnie?
0: Nothing, just kicking back, smoking ganja.
1: Ganja. All right, well, let's play your song right now. Thanks for calling Lifeline.
0: Have a good night.
1: Hey, you too. Keep the party up.
0: Yeah.

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0: 102.5, Live Line on the Party Songs Weekend. My name is Mason. Thank you so much for being here tonight. Our first fall show, 2026. Halloween's just around the corner. Of course, your shout-outs and dedications are all we care about. If you're having a party tonight, just driving around with the friends. Wait a minute. I can't hear myself. The headphones are unplugged. We haven't done a show here, by the way, since July. And I'm really surprised that, knock on wood, we don't have any more problems, because we haven't had any problems, and that's very unusual. So I'm expecting something awful to happen in the next couple hours just to say that something bad happened. We hope not, though. You've got to stay tuned, because right now, Secret Sound. In addition to this, we've got contests every hour. You got to be first to call us, correctly identifying what this sound is. It's the same one from last night. Listen up. Okay, a couple more times. And again. What's that sound? Call now and win. 85-LIVELINE. That's 85-LIVELINE.
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1: Party Songs Weekend. Lifeline, my name's Mason. This girl's name is Adela. She's 22, comes from Slovakia. Two of the biggest songs in the world right now. Ain't in L.A. is the other one. We already played that. We'll have to do it again. And Nicole Kidman, this is number one in so many places. Request coming in tonight from Champaign, Illinois, Cleveland, Tennessee, Craftsbury, vermont, Shreveport, Louisiana, Waycross, Georgia, Ogden, Utah, Muncie, Indiana, Tulsa, Oklahoma,

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1: Hi, can you play Sixth Season by Nelly
0: Kahn? Oh, yes, it is that time of the year as fall lingers in. What's your name?
1: Lydia.
0: Where are you calling from?
1: St. George.
0: Utah. What are you doing tonight?
1: I just got back from dance, so.
0: I don't imagine you do a lot of dancing to Noah Kahn. He makes you want to fall asleep. But this is a really good song. It's back into the Spotify Top 50, and it just perfectly captures the mood that everybody's feeling right now as Halloween comes in.
1: Yeah.
0: And thanks for calling Liveline. Have a nice weekend.
1: Yeah, you too.

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4: Phil, I want to talk about used vehicles right now. 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
5: Well, that's why I'm here, pal.
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5: Correctamundo. You get to bid more than anyone
4: else. Was that a little Fonzie thing? 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
4: So where does Sunset get their used vehicles?
5: 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And you know what they say.
4: Who doesn't know what they say? You just get more at Sunset.
5: Like saving people money on used vehicles.
4: And people do like that.
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5: Lifeline, hi, who's this?
8: Hey, it's Brady Epley.
5: What do you want to hear?
8: Did I get Billionaire by Bruno Mars?
5: Oh, that's a great song. Are you a billionaire?
8: I wish I was, dude.
5: What would you do?
9: Oh, I'd probably pay a big hug to my family, just give a lot of it out.
10: Oh, well, that's nice. You know how many people wouldn't say that?
9: Probably a bunch.
10: They wouldn't do anything nice for anybody. They're self-centered, selfish, terrible, mean people.
9: For most of them.
10: Yeah.
9: But, you know, there's some diamonds in the rough, right? But, you know, look at the optimistic of all people, you know?
10: Yeah, well, we live a short life, and it's good to treat the people around you with respect and show them that you love them.
9: You're totally right.
10: And what better way to do that than with money, right? Not with affection or kindness, no. Where are you calling from?
9: From Ohio.
10: Ohio where?
9: Well, from, Montpelier, Northwest.
10: Gotcha. Here's your song. Thanks for calling Liveline.
9: No problem.
10: Bye. I want to be

0: 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Better off with Booha.
1: Drama.
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3: Soulja Boy, tough. Hey, I got this new damn for y'all called the Soulja Boy. You gotta punch, then crank back 3 times from left to right.

0: for being here. We broadcast from Vermont in the Mountaintop Cabin. Ooh. Rewind kicks off in about 15 minutes. That's where we do all those great throwbacks and songs from the past you haven't heard in a while. You associate with the people, the memories, and times gone by now that fall's here. Summer's all done. I got to say thanks to my friend John who brought this delicious steak dinner a little bit ago. It's got peppers and onions. It's grilled. It's medium. And it tastes amazing. But then you bite into it, and it's tough as hell. So next time I go there and they ask me, how do I want my steak cooked? I'm going to say blended. Oh, I ruined the bit. The bell didn't work. All right, your last chance now to win if you can correctly identify the
1: secret sound.
0: Yeah, all right, just be first to call us. Here we go. It involves something everybody has, but you might not hear it every day, and we're moving it. Everybody in our studio now. What's that sound? Call now. It's your last chance. 85-LIVELINE. That's 85-LIVELINE.
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3: Like saving people money on used vehicles.
2: And people do like that.
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10: Scrubs.
9: Scrub, no Scrubs.
10: Yeah, there you go.
9: By TLC. All right, what's your name?
10: Matthew.
9: Matthew, where are you?
10: Out of Yuma, Arizona.
9: Hey, what's going on this weekend, brother?
10: Oh, nothing much. Just went out to eat with the family.
9: Yeah.
10: We'll go out to the movies tomorrow.
9: Oh, what are you going to see?
10: My daughter is going to watch that Best Friend, so she's going to take her little best friend. So.
9: Oh, well, that's nice. And you're going to sit there and pay for everything.
10: Oh, you know.
9: That's why they love you. Here's your song. Thanks for calling Liveline. We love you.
10: All righty. Have a good one. Bye.

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0: and Jeffrey in the morning, and guess what? 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
1: Look, we're not sure what the weirdest part of our listeners' day was. 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

0: It's Brooke and Jeffrey in the morning, and guess what? Like it or not, we're coming back Monday morning with a brand new show.
1: I don't like it. I wish we could just stay home.
0: You don't get an opinion. Tell me what's happening, Jose, Monday.
1: Look, we're not sure what the weirdest part of our listeners' date was. The spontaneous activity they decided to do together, or the mysterious guy who was silently watching him from the window.
0: Dude.
1: What the heck?
0: Yeah, things are going to get weird. You do not want to miss the brand new second date update at 7:30 Monday morning, only right here with Brooke and Jeffrey in the morning.
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3: 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I mean, I'm a little confused about auto auctions, so I thought I'd better ask Big Phil.
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4: 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You get to bid more than anyone
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4: 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Okay, Paul?
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1: All right, we are facing the LA Chargers this weekend, which also means Madison Beer will be at the game because she's dating Justin Herbert, the quarterback of the Chargers, who will be distracted because she's so pretty, which means Seahawks win 100-0. I hope you follow.

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0: Hey, it's Brooke and Jeffrey in the morning, and guess what? Like it or not, we're coming back Monday morning with a brand new show.
1: I don't like it. 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
0: No, you don't get an opinion. Tell me what's happening, Jose, Monday.
1: Look, we're not sure what the weirdest part of our listeners' day was. The spontaneous activity they decided to do together, or the mysterious guy who was silently watching them from the window.
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1: What the heck?
0: 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You do not want to miss the brand new Second Date update at 7:30 Monday morning, only right here with Brooke and Jeffrey in the morning.
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6: Correctamundo. 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
4: 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Was that a little Fonzie thing? 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
4: 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You just get more at Sunset.
6: Like saving people money on used vehicles.
4: And people do like that.
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9: All right, we are facing the LA Chargers this weekend, which also means Madison Beer will be at the game because she's dating Justin Herbert, the quarterback of the Chargers, who will be distracted because she's so pretty, which means Seahawks win 100-0. I hope you followed that. Go Hawks!

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3: Moving 92.5. Phil, I want to talk about used vehicles right now. I mean, I'm a little confused about auto auctions, so I thought I'd better ask Big Phil.
4: Well, that's why I'm here, pal.
3: Okay. So I'm sitting around, and one of my buddies pops off and says he has a friend at the auto auction, and he can save us thousands on a used car or truck. Is that true?
4: Have you ever been to an auto auction?
3: No.
4: Well, guess what? In 41 years, I've never been to one either.
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4: 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You don't get the best buy. 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
3: By bidding.
4: Correctamundo. You get to bid more than anyone
3: else. Was that a little Fonzie thing? 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
1: All right, we are facing the LA Chargers this weekend, which also means Madison Beer will be at the game because she's dating Justin Herbert, the quarterback of the Chargers, who will be distracted because she's so pretty, which means Seahawks win 100-0. I hope you followed that.

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13: 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Was that a little Fonzie thing? 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
14: 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Okay, Paul?
13: So where does Sunset get their used vehicles?
14: 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And you know what they say.
13: 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You just get more at Sunset.
14: Like saving people money on used vehicles.
13: And people do like that.
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0: 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We're seeing Malcolm Todd at the Paramount Thursday, October 15th, and we're doing it VIP style. 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

0: It's Brooke and Jeffrey in the morning, and guess what? Like it or not, we're coming back Monday morning with a brand new show.
1: I don't like it. 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
0: You don't get an opinion. Tell me what's happening, Jose, Monday.
1: Look, we're not sure what the weirdest part of our listeners' day was. The spontaneous activity they decided to do together, or the mysterious guy who was silently watching him from the window.
0: Dude.
1: What the heck?
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7: All right, we are facing the L.A. Chargers this weekend, which also means Madison Beer will be at the game because she's dating Justin Herbert, the quarterback of the Chargers, who will be distracted because she's so pretty, which means Seahawks win 100-0. I hope you followed that. Go Hawks!

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Metal. Apparently, they are letting me do this again. What's up? It's Jose for Brick and Jeffrey in the Morning, and I'm talking about the 4th annual Jose and Friends Comedy Show. Yay! That's happening this Wednesday at Club Galaxy at Muckleshoot Casino Resort. It's a free show, courtesy of Movin' 925. Doors open at 6:30, so be there when they open to get a seat. Now, I'm bringing some of the funniest people that I know. I'm talking Ashton Buell, Narin Van,

0: absolutely no guarantee that I'm going to behave myself, though. 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
0: All right, we are facing the LA Chargers this weekend, which also means Madison Beer will be at the game because she's

0: 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Like it or not, we're coming back Monday morning with a brand new show.
1: I don't like it. 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
1: Look, we're not sure what the weirdest part of our listeners' day was. 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

0: rooms last night, and I have so many questions. 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

0: weekend, and you could be my plus one. 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
1: All right, we are facing the LA Chargers this weekend, which also means Madison Beer will be at the game because she's dating Justin Herbert, the quarterback of the Chargers, who will be distracted because she's so pretty, which means Seahawks win 100-0. I hope you followed that. Go Hawks!

I love how Kehlani low-key made a Finsta and then everybody found out about it. Now we all follow her on her other page too. It's Moving 92.5, Seattle's #1 hit music station. 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

Seattle soon to have the highest minimum wage in the country. Next year in 2027, it'll increase to $22.14. That's just a wild number to see compared to what minimum wage was when I started working. It's Moving 92.5.

0: Seattle, apparently they are letting me do this again. What's up? It's Jose from Brooke and Jeffrey in the Morning, and I'm talking about the 4th annual Jose and Friends comedy show. Yay! That's happening this Wednesday at Club Galaxy at Muckleshoot Casino Resort. It's a free show courtesy of Movin' 925. Doors open at 6:30, so be there when they open to get a seat. Now, I'm bringing some of the funniest people that I know. I'm talking Ashton Buell, Narin Van, and my boy, Kermit Apio, your headliner. It is one night, one stage, 4 comedians, and I will be hosting the whole thing. Absolutely no guarantee that I'm going to behave myself, though. Come laugh with me and my friends at the free 4th annual Jose and Friends comedy show, October 7th at Club Galaxy at Muckleshoot Casino Resort with Movin' 92.5.
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It's Movin' 92.5, Seattle's number one hit music station. I feel by the wayside, like everyone else. I hate you, I hate you.

Mars and Drake, we're going to be fighting over any girl. I just think Karol G is the only answer. Swoopin' 92.5, Seattle's number one hit music station. 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
6: 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And you know what they say.

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out Sexy Red at her show in LA, and they kind of performed and danced a little bit together on stage. But low key though, why was Zara Larsson throwing it better than Sexy? It's Movement 92.5. See.

gotta say, the pop girlies are winning right now. Love me some Adela, ain't in LA. 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

0: Brooke and Jeffrey in the morning, and guess what? 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

Poor Jack Harlow. You know, I haven't seen much of him since people started making fun of his hats. It's Seattle's number one hit music station, Moving 92.5. Lisette Love hanging out right now with Hendrix for you.

Okay, we need to have a serious talk. Is anyone going to dress up as Jimothy for Halloween, or should I think of something else? Because low-key, I was also thinking Dejan Love. It's Seattle's number one hit music station, Moving 92.5 for you.

Seattle, apparently they are letting me do this again. What's up? It's Jose from Brick and Jeffrey in the Morning, and I'm talking about the fourth annual Jose and Friends comedy show. Yay! That's happening this Wednesday at Club Galaxy at Muckleshoot Casino Resort. It's a free show courtesy of Movin' 925. Doors open at 6:30, so be there when they open to get a seat. Now, I'm bringing some of the funniest people that I know. I'm talking Ashton Buell, Narin Van,

0: guarantee that I'm going to behave myself, though. Come laugh with me and my friends at the free 4th Annual Jose and Friends Comedy Show, October 7th at Club Galaxy at Muckleshoot Casino Resort with Movin' at 2.5.
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8: 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I spent the past 30 years working to help make our community better. 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That's why I love the free Washington Accident book series from Davis Law Group. 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

0: and you could be my plus one. We're seeing Malcolm Todd at the Paramount Thursday, October 15th, and we're doing it VIP style. 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